Good evening, everybody. This is Jay Bartra. Happy to be back. DJ of Surround Sound. We're going to be starting it off hot with Don't You Want Me by the Human League. Hope you guys enjoy.

0: 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If you're a local artist, send us your work. We'd be happy to review it. It might just take us...
1: Sorry for the quick distraction. My friend Blythe is a very poor reader. She never passed the third grade despite being at Santa Clara University, so, never really got the strong reading skills.

0: Bills, but let me finish it off. KSU loves playing local music. Oh, damn. I got caught over myself. Let me sub in my buddy Fernando here.
1: Where were you?
0: Just started over.
2: 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If you're a local artist, send us your work. We'd be happy to review it. It might just take. It might. No! It just might make it on the.
0: Okay. Let's sub in Jameson right now. Okay, Jameson, you take over, buddy.
3: 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If you're a local artist, send us your work. We'd be happy to review it. It just might make it on the air. 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
0: We apologize for all the outtakes. I think there's like a smudge on this sheet or something. You know, we're all misreading it. But back to the music. This is one of my favorite songs. I hope you guys enjoy.

You a freak tonight, yeah, you are. 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

Broadway. Down south like a hallway. On the wall in the hallway. Baby wanna get it what they all say. Gotta get it what they all say. Baby wanna get it what they all say.

0: Welcome to the Santa Clara's News Hour, our very first airing in the inaugural recording of the Bronco Buzz, our radio show, I guess? We'd like to take a moment to thank KSCU and its staff for inviting us on air and coordinating all the logistics that make this show possible. We also want to extend our gratitude to our staff for their diligent reporting throughout the first 2 weeks of the school year, as well as the time and effort in producing and scripting this hour. None of this would be possible without the dedication and collaboration of our entire team. So we're really excited to be here and grateful to have you listening. We're your hosts for today's show. I'm Sophia Ruvalcaba, the editor-in-chief of the Santa Clara, joined by our managing editor, Kylie Bennett. For this week's inaugural show, we're going to give you a rundown of the first 2 weeks of the 2026-2027 school year through the lens of our reporters at the Santa Clara. We'll go through each of our four sections, news, scene, opinion, and sports, to bring the latest and greatest happenings on campus and beyond. In between each section rundown, we'll take a short break to share a few songs from our very own newsroom playlist.
1: Before we begin, we'd like to give our editorial disclaimer. Santa Clara is a campus newspaper. We serve the Santa Clara University community. While our publication covers university affairs, campus life, students, faculty, staff, and other matters relevant to the university community, our reporting, commentary, and editorial content reflect the independent work and perspective of our writers, contributors, and editors. The views and opinions expressed in articles, editorials, columns, and other published content do not necessarily represent the official views, positions, or policies of Santa Clara University, its administration, faculty, staff, or affiliated organizations. The Santa Clara maintains editorial independence in its reporting and publication decisions. Coverage of the university or its community should not be interpreted as an official university statement, endorsement, or institutional position.
2: My dad said he can't hear me. You have to click the red. Wait, is that mic two? Okay.
0: Yeah. Sorry about that, folks. We're having a little bit of mic trouble. Before we begin, we'd like to give our editorial disclaimer. The Santa Clara is a campus newspaper serving the Santa Clara University community. While our publication covers university affairs, campus life, students, faculty, staff, and other matters relevant to the university community, our reporting, commentary, and editorial content reflect the independent work and perspectives of our writers, contributors, and editors. The views and opinions expressed in articles, editorials, columns, and other published content do not necessarily represent the official views, positions, or policies of Santa Clara University, its administration, faculty, staff, or affiliated organizations. The Santa Clara maintains editorial independence in its reporting and publication decisions. Coverage of the university or its community should not be interpreted as an official university statement, endorsement, or institutional position. For questions regarding our editorial policies, please contact editor@thesantaclara.org. You can also find our contact information on our website at thesantaclara.org.

Courtesy of our sports editor, Anika Sawarkar, this is what the Broncos have been up to over the last 2 weeks. Also, what to look forward to in the coming days. This is your sports recap. Men's cross country and track and field was up first. The Broncos competed at the John McNichols Invitational at Indiana State on September 19th, finishing 24th out of 34 teams. Sophomore Will Carroll was Santa Clara's top finisher, placing 123rd with a time of 25 minutes, 11.9 seconds in the 8-kilometer course. Broncos will have a month off before returning to competition at the Bronco Invitational in Sunnyvale on October 17th. Next up is men's golf. Santa Clara men's golf finished 5th out of 15 teams at the William H. Tucker Intercollegiate in Albuquerque, New Mexico on September 25th and 26th. Junior Emil Nielsen finished 3rd individually, giving him a top-5 finish in all three of the Broncos' fall tournaments. Santa Clara will next compete at the St. Mary's Invitational from October 19th through the 21st. Bronco men's soccer opened WCC play with a 0-0 draw at Seattle University before returning home yesterday for their WCC home opener against USF. Despite receiving an early red card in the 7th minute, the Broncos fought to a draw against the Dons. Santa Clara men's tennis competed at the Aggie Invitational in Davis from September 25th through the 27th, picking up wins in both singles and doubles. Junior Mihir Kirana won his singles match and earned a doubles victory. 4 Broncos will compete at the University of San Diego Veterans Classic, which begins tomorrow. Number 17, SCU men's water polo played 2 games last Saturday, falling 13-10 to number 18 Navy and 14-13 to number 8 UC Irvine in a pair of close matches. Junior Ricardo DeSimon was also named the 2026 Coutinho Award watch list this week. He is the 3rd Bronco to make the list over the past 3 seasons. Santa Clara will host its alumni game Saturday at noon at the Sullivan Aquatic Center. SCU women's cross-country team placed 5th at the Sean Earl Lakefront Invitational last Friday, while senior Milena Almonte won the individual title. It was Almonte's first individual victory of 2026 and the 2nd of her career. She beat the entire field by 14 seconds and was named WCC Runner of the Week. Santa Clara will next race at the Bronco Invitational in Sunnyvale on October 17th. Santa Clara women's golf finished tied for 8th out of 17 teams at its September 14th through 15th tournament. Newcomers Inez Ruiz de Orana made an impressive collegiate debut, finishing as the top Bronco and tiring for 15th individually. The team returns to competition at the University of Oklahoma Intercollegiate on October 5th and 6th in Wichita, Kansas. Bronco women's soccer opened WCC play with a 3-1 win at San Diego on Saturday. Kennedy Schoenauer scored the final 2 goals and led Santa Clara with a career-high 11 shots, including 4 on goal. She was named WCC Offensive Player of the Week. The Broncos host Denver Saturday at 1 p.m. for Senior Day. Santa Clara women's tennis opens its fall schedule this week at the San Jose State Hidden Duel. SCU women's volleyball is currently on the road at Portland for its 3rd WCC match of the season. The Broncos dropped their first 2 conference games at home against Pepperdine and LMU. They travel to Seattle on Saturday, with their next home match scheduled for October 15th against the University of Pacific. Now, it's 15 past the hour, and as KSCU protocol, we have a short announcement. This one is, you matter. You change people, your name makes others smile, your work moves people, someone's heart beats faster just thinking about you, someone might see a book in a store and think of you, your friends remember your experiences fondly. This is an important reminder that your presence matters and changes the world every day.

Hello, everyone. We are back with the news recap, courtesy of our news staffers, Rachel Wilson and Rushil Kumar. This is the news. So starting with the latest, teaching faculty and Salu Rally. Our first news story of the 2026-2027 academic year was published on Tuesday. Written by news reporter Rachel Wilson, the piece was a look into the ongoing contract disputes between the Santa Clara University Adjunct and Lecturer Union and the university administration. Rachel spoke with several professors at the university to understand what was going on. Largely, she heard that the teaching faculty are unsatisfied with compensation offers made by the university. Many expressed worry about stability and the ability to make a livable salary in the Bay Area. To raise awareness for the issue, the union has been putting on a campaign called the Academic Justice Festival in partnership with the Associated Student Government. The festival is a three-pronged effort. Firstly, participating lecturers pledge to go asynchronous for one or more classes in the first 2 weeks of the quarter. Union members are also tabling around campus to interact with students, even making lemonade as a demonstration of their slogan, Make Lemonade Out of Lemons. And third, the union hosted a rally yesterday morning with speakers, faculty skits, and a march around campus. To read Rachel's story, to learn about the issue more in depth, and also to see the photo story of the rally done by our photo editor, Elaine Zhang, check out our website at thesantaclara.org or our posts on Instagram at thesantaclara. Also on our news front, Freelance writer Maya Ursua Garcia reported on the transition of campus ministry to the Center for Spirituality and Faith. She spoke with several leaders from the center to discuss what the change means and how they hope it will inspire more students of all religious backgrounds to engage with the center as a place of spiritual growth. For the rest of the story, check that out on our website coming tomorrow. Looking ahead for the coming days at Santa Clara, coming up on the news front, Rushil Kumar spoke with Santa Clara University senior Sean Wu, the co-founder of an AI startup that's taking off in a big way. Stay tuned on our website and Instagram to read the exclusive interview. And now back to some of our newsroom playlist.

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You don't have to go through this alone. Moving past that, friends, it is time for our scene recap and preview. Courtesy of freelancer Catherine Shanahan and the entire scene team, here's some things to keep an eye on. First, read Shanahan's published article on 4th Street Bowling, exploring the culture cultivated through shared experience, time spent together, and common interests. Other than that, there's a lot to look forward to ahead of Halloween. Keep an eye out for this in campus life and events. Indigenous Peoples Day Symposium will be a look at the symposium's discussions, speakers, and significance to the Santa Clara community, which is on the unceded land of the Mwakmaloni. Also, the DESASAY exhibition panel, which is coverage of the DESASAY Museum's exhibition panel and the perspectives shared by its participants. More perhaps important for the radio station, we're also doing a piece on the KSU Fall DJ roster, which is a feature on the Fall lineup and the student voices shaping campus radio. Arts and entertainment, Fall One Acts is soon, preview of the performances and the student talent behind them. Also, a gallery preview of the upcoming gallery exhibitions Endowed and DESASAY, highlighting featured works and artists. One of my personal favorites, Camino de los Muertos, which is an exploration of the event's cultural significance, programming, and celebration of Dia de los Muertos here on campus. Music, we have two sound checks, which is the Santa Clara's music column coming up. One, we're hoping to hear from Anja Kotar soon, which is a music feature highlighting her sound career and artistic perspective. Also, we've been invited to San Francisco yet again for the Wildlife on October 27th. We're hoping to preview that performance, including what listeners can expect. We will be back soon with some more on opinion. Thank you guys so much for listening, and back to our playlist.

All right, folks, we're back with more news, but first things first, another KSCU PSA. 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All right, folks, and to close out our news hour, we have our opinion section. Our opinion section is cooking up some takes to start the school year. Keep an eye out in the next few days for a couple interesting pieces. Writer Alex Wahab has penned a piece about his thoughts on what the Jesuit values call for as far as university action, especially when it comes to speaking out against injustice going on in the world. Next up, Catalina Enriquez is sharing her thoughts on the transition of campus ministry to the Center for Spirituality and Faith. She's a fan, so keep an eye out for that story to see why. Lastly, our opinion editor, Saul Johnson, will be sharing his thoughts on the latest presidential administrative actions in regards to student financial aid. That's all your news for today, Broncos. As always, stay informed, read the news, and support the free press. Be sure to keep an eye on the Santa Clara's website and follow us on Instagram at the Santa Clara for the latest updates. For students out there, our first print issue will be week 4 of the quarter. Interested in getting involved? Our sync meetings take place every Monday from 7 to 8 p.m. in the Benson basement. Come by, meet the team, and see what we're all about. We're always open to freelancers and letter to the editor submissions. If you've got a story idea or tip, you can contact us through our website at thesantaclara.org. Until next time, Broncos, here's the very last of our newsroom plays.

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1: 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Super hyped. 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My first song to present to you all is Let Down by Radiohead. Enjoy.

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And here's the next one.

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Did you guys know that KSCU gives away free concert tickets? 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And keep your ears open for ticket giveaways live on air. You can even call in during a show to find out if the DJ has tickets to share. 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Again, it's KSCU Santa Clara. Next up, we got some Metallica.

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All right, everyone. Thank you so much for listening. This has been Andrew Williams. Make sure you tune in next Thursday, 10 to 11 p.m. And it's KSU Santa Clara. Have a good night.

Living for the past cause the future's gone. Praying in the dark that you won't go home. I should have said it better. I should have set fire to a letter. For it by our own. Playing in the dark will be both.

emotion.

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I should've said it better. I should've set fire to a letter. For it by our own. Playing in the dark will be both.

emotion.

Good morning. This is DJ Dr. No. Welcome to Happiness Be Our Wellness Show. I hope everyone is having a peaceful day. Please do at least one action to achieve your wellness. It can be any one of eight dimensions of wellness that you can define yourself. All right. But at least here is some framework for you. Physical, emotional, intellectual, occupational, social, spiritual, environmental, and let's not forget financial. All right, so today's topic is going to be about a breast cancer screening. Yeah, because October is Breast Cancer Awareness Month. So let's we're going to talk about that. But before we begin, we're going to talk about what is the current guideline for screening mammogram. So mammogram is first line of breast cancer screening currently. For the females that who are qualified, which is age 40. Now this is for just, you know, regular risk, right? It's not a high risk females. This is average risk women. The U.S. Preventive Service Task Force, who defines the preventive testing and screening guidelines, they recommend starting mammogram screening at age 40 and continue every other year until age 74. However, it can continue on, okay? So you're going to have a discussion with your primary care clinician, and then you can do it every year. I personally do it every year, mainly because I don't have any high-risk conditions. Like, I don't have a genetic predisposition. I don't have a family, extensive family history of breast cancer or ovarian cancer. However, I do have a dense breast tissue. That means that mammogram may not detect certain type of tumors. Hence, I do it every year. And occasionally, I also do ultrasound. Ultrasound, basically, you have to do mammogram. That's the first line. Okay, and then the ultrasound is adjunct to the mammogram because they detect different type of tumor. But nonetheless, I'm not going to do ultrasound this year. In fact, my breast cancer screening mammogram is due this year again, in fact, this month. So I need to screen that as well. And the screening, the mammogram is ordered by your primary care clinician. So it's not like you can just call radiology facility and just screening it yourself. Okay, so get your annual physical going in, and then discuss with your primary care clinician how often you should have mammogram, and your primary care clinician will determine what is the right way to get breast cancer screening for you. Okay, it can be every year or every other year. My case, every year. Okay. So let's see. And so American College of OBGYN also recommends screening starting at age 40. So age 40, this is for average risk women. But if you are high risk, then you're going to start much earlier, which I'll talk about. And if you're a younger woman, like in your 20s, then mammogram is not the one screening tool for you. And we'll talk about that later too. But like I said, I have dense breast tissue, so I sometimes do ultrasound, but I don't do ultrasound all the time. I usually do mammogram, and then I do, follow ultrasound, depends on if I feel anything, right? Because I self breast exam is extremely important, by the way, all right? In fact, 2 years ago, I actually had to have a diagnostic ultrasound because radiologist was not able to determine a small lesion that was detected through mammogram, screening mammogram,
So they you know, they wanted to just do ultrasound to see if the ultrasound can detect that. And ultrasound find that it was just nothing more than a cyst and not a mass. Okay, so again, the screening or diagnostic ultrasound is a supplement to the screening mammogram. Okay. All right, so, you know, so what about women with a family history of breast cancer or other high-risk factors for breast cancer? By the way, breast cancer is the number one detected cancer for women in the United States. So you are going to have family members who, you know, were diagnosed with breast cancer. And most of breast cancer is not due to genetic predisposition, okay? And so it's a lifestyle as well as environmental factors. It is not due to genetic predisposition. So all of us are at risk for, you know, breast cancer, okay? So when, you know, so when the family history of breast cancer, especially your mom had breast cancer, your sister had breast cancer, your maternal grandmother had breast cancer, then, you know, I consider that high risk, okay? And nowadays, if you are diagnosed with breast cancer, they'll do genetic testing to see if you have any mutations, the known mutations. There are many different mutations, actually. You know, it's not just the BRCA 1 and 2 that you hear about, okay? So, high risk factor. How do they calculate this risk factor, right? I mean, if you just go tell your clinician, well, you know, my mom had breast cancer, they'll ask you all kinds of questions. Okay, so just because of that alone may not be high risk. I mean, although I would consider that high risk, but there's a calculation that we use to calculate it, and there are different breast cancer calculation models. There are like at least right now, as we know, there are at least two very common ones that we use simultaneously, but there are other ones as well. And then there's also genetic testing for, you know, family members who are diagnosed with breast cancer. But, you know, if you, your mom, you know, you're 50 years old and your mom died of breast cancer, ovarian cancer, and she died young, you know, 10, 20 years ago, there were no genetic testing. So you have no way of knowing, right? But can you get, you know, genetic testing because of your mom died young from the ovarian breast cancer? Absolutely, yeah. I think that's medically necessary for you to get that testing done. But you have to have known family history. Okay. All right, so when we come back, we'll talk about these, the high risk, for breast cancer screening or calculation tools, let's put it that way. Yeah, so breast cancer risk calculation tools. We'll talk about that briefly. And then we'll talk about genetic testing. What does it involve, right? Okay. All right, so I want to play Alex Simpson. Alex, it's going to be Pretty Baby and Play Pretend. Two different songs by Alex Simpson. By the way, you're listening to KSEU Santa Clara.

Okay, welcome back. This is DJ Dr. No. Welcome back to Happiness Beyond Wellness Show. I'm a family nurse practitioner. And today's topic is about breast cancer screening because October is Breast Cancer Awareness Month. All right, so we talked about why the screening mammogram is important, right? And at age 40, you need to start having either annual or biannual screening mammogram. And that is for average risk woman, right, at age 40. But let's talk about high risk. High risk factor for breast cancer. Need to start breast cancer screening early and with different screening tool. However, how do we calculate it, right? So it's not something you sit down and calculate, although you may have some idea if you have your, you know, maternal mother, your sisters, they all have, you know, had diagnosed of breast cancer or ovarian cancer, then you probably already know that you are at high risk. However, most of us have no idea. We don't have such a definite risk history, right? So here are different breast cancer risk calculators that we use. And now it's kind of built into our electronic medical record system. So as we are taking your information, your history, we put that into these tools. Actually, it's like, you know, input area, then it spits out the risk. Yeah. Mm-hmm. So then we use that as well. And also radiologists, when you go into, get a mammogram done, first mammogram, screening mammogram, they also have process to calculate it as well. And they utilize that as well as their screening results to make recommendation how often you should have breast cancer screening, and also if you need any additional screening tool in top of, right, in addition to mammogram. Okay, so most common calculation tool is Gale model, and this tool is also available in National Cancer Institute website. It estimates a woman's risk of developing invasive breast cancer over the next 5 years, all the way up to age 90. So it considers factors such as like age, race, family history of breast cancer, age at first menstruation, and age at first live birth, and history of breast biopsies, if you ever had to have breast biopsies based on screening mammogram. By the way, most of these biopsies, you know, people get really scared. They go get screening mammogram done, and radiologists found something, and they done ultrasound to see what they really see. Is this, you know, cyst, or is this a mass? And then, you know, based on that result, they will recommend biopsy. It's still inconclusive. It's nothing to be scared of because most of these biopsy results are, you know, it's negative for cancer. Okay, it really is. But they're just doing the due diligence, right? Okay. The other one is Tyler Kusik model, IBIS. And so these are two, Gale and Tyler Kusik. Yeah, those are the two screening calculators that we use most often. And that model uses a broader range of factors, including family history, personal medical history, and reproductive history, whether you have children, you know, how many did you have? When did you have your first child, et cetera, et cetera? Okay. All right. It considers more comprehensive tool for assessing risk, particularly for women with a strong family history of breast cancer. So when I see these calculations, sometimes Gale,
really, I mean, there's no percentage about this, but Gale model may say you have 10% risk for, you know, 10% lifetime risk of developing, having a, you know, breast cancer. Whereas the IBIS, the Tyler, you know, Kuzik, may say you have a 23%, because the second one, the Tyler Kuzik, it basically is more comprehensive, and there really is a better tool, in my opinion, if you have strong family history of breast cancer. So then what we do is we go by whatever the higher number is, okay, not the lower number. So if the first one of the tools says you got over 20% risk, and that's what we go with to order additional testing. Some of the other ones is a Krauss model. And so that's another one. And then there's a, it's not as common. And then there's a BCSC model. And though that one is for African-American, the Black Women's Health Study, that's what it stands for, Black Women's Health Study Breast Cancer Risk Calculator. And that's designed for Black women and has shown a better accuracy in predicting risk for that population compared to other model. So that's something you can also use if you are African American. So it's not just, you know, the Black woman, right? If I mean, so you might want to ask your primary care clinician whether you should use that model to calculate your breast cancer risk. So those are the five. Okay. So anyway, so those are the risk, right? Okay. Five different tools. All right. Genetic testing. Let's talk about genetic testing. So testing for mutations in genes like BRCA1, BRCA2, probably most of you heard about it. And, you know, that can actually, you know, identify individuals at high risk for breast as well as ovarian cancer. But it has its limit. Because genetic testing really, I mean, even you come positive, it doesn't mean that you are actually going to have cancer. It just means you are at the higher risk. And it also does not factor in certain conditions. Okay. So really does not determine which woman who has that genetic mutation will develop breast cancer. It really doesn't. It just says that, oh, you have this mutation. That's it. But it doesn't factor in anything else. Okay. So the woman with life risk of 20% to 25% of a greater, for, you know, these are those with BRCA1, BRCA2 gene mutation. So anyway, here we go. Let me just rephrase that. So your clinician or your radiologist utilize those high risk calculation tool. And then they determine you have a lifetime risk of 20% or 25% or greater risk for developing breast cancer for the lifetime. Or if you already know that you have BRCA1 or BRCA2 gene mutation, or you already know you have first degree relatives who had one of those mutations, like your mom or your sister, or, you know, if those, you know, those are the really the kind of criteria, those, you know, those four criteria, right? Then your annual breast cancer screening red breast MRI starts at age 25. Yeah. We don't use mammogram for women in 20s. Even we found a lump, it's not a mammogram. Diagnostic mammogram is not what we use, because the breast tissue is so dense when women are young that we have to use other screening tool
Okay. So, but if you have those high risk factors, you know, calculation came up, you're going to have 20% or greater risk of developing breast cancer, or you already know you have BRCA1 or BRCA2 or any other gene mutations that we now know of, because BRCA1 and BRCA2 are not the only gene mutation that causes breast cancer. There are a lot more other genetic mutations now. So that we found out that can cause breast cancer. So, and you already know that you have first degree relatives, your mom or sister, who have one of those mutations. And then we start the, you know, breast MRI at starting at age 25. And age 30, then we start doing mammogram and breast MRI simultaneously. Or we usually give it like 6 months gap. Like you do, you know, mammogram in January, screening mammogram. But then in June, we'll do the breast MRI. Because these females have such a high risk factor, we really don't want to, you know, wait for sometimes entire year to do screening. We want to do, you know, kind of rotate between the screening mammogram and then screening breast MRI. That's after turning 30. But then before that, we start doing breast MRI at age 25. So why is this important to know? That means if a lot of young ladies, I mean, I myself, guilty, you don't go to see doctors. You only go see doctors if you have a cold, you know, that you cannot get rid of after a few days, right? Or birth control. That's the really good time to talk about your family history, especially breast cancer, ovarian cancer, etc. Because when I was in my 20s, I mean, you're healthy. I mean, you're not going to, you know, go see a doctor, right? So the only time that I went and saw my primary care doctor was to get my birth control. Seriously, right? That was the only reason, really. I would go in every year. And then they'll do pap smear, they do STD screening, and then, you know, and then they gave me the birth control pill, whatever that I was getting at the time. But now that, at the time I was getting birth control pill, right? That was really the only option, I think, at the time. This was many, many decades ago. So I had to go in every year. But now, if you have other options, other birth control options, right? You can get, you can get like those Nexplanon, which can last several years, right? Or IUD that can also last several years. So you don't even going in every year to get your birth control, you know, method renewed. You don't. You go every few years. And that's a huge gap. You still need to go see your doctor, okay? Don't wait too long because you need to have this conversation early and be very clear and open about it. And if you don't know your family history, then you might want to start having that conversation with your relatives and find out more about your family's medical health history. Okay, and then bring that to your appointment. Then, you know, your clinician will start doing the calculation. They may even order genetic testing for you. Okay, by the way, insurance will not pay for genetic testing unless you really have certain risk factor. Okay, so then you can get your screening early on, not wait until you turn 40. because now what we find out is a lot of young ladies have actually diagnosed with breast cancer in their 30s. I know a lot of ladies actually who are diagnosed with breast cancer in their 30s. And by the time they are diagnosed, it's later stage of breast cancer. Because young women in their 20s, 30s don't think they're going to have breast cancer, okay? You know, by the time we find the lump, they feel this big lump, and then they come in, and they still don't think it's a breast cancer, right? Because you're young. You're in your 20s. You're in your early 30s.
And then we find out it's a later stage breast cancer. It's really kind of heartbreaking. Now we do the prognosis really good. We have a lot of ways to treat breast cancer, can go into remission, but earlier the better, earlier diagnosis better, right? Earlier diagnosis, that means a better prognosis. So go see your primary care clinician. If you cannot go see, you don't have insurance, okay, there's a lot of people who are out of job, whatever, there's a free health clinics that can also help you too. But go get your health check, okay? Just because you got an IUD or next plan on, and you know, doesn't mean that you don't need to come in until you need to get that renewed, all right? Because a copper IUD can last you up to like 8-10 years. And so don't wait, all right? Just come in, get your pap smear done, you know, get your health screening done, and have that conversation early on, all right? And let's see. All right. And then also you yourself, if you're curious, you can just Google by typing breast cancer screening calculator. And you'll find at least the Gale model calculator at National Cancer Institute website. And play with that. But go put in your information, see what your risk factor is. Okay. But let's talk about what percentage of breast cancer cases are due to high risk for breast cancer. Okay, let's talk about that when we come back. I'm going to play Alex Samson again. Blind is the next song.

0: Okay, welcome back. This is DJ Dr. No. Welcome back to Happiness Via Wellness Show. I'm a family nurse practitioner, and during this hour, we talk about how to achieve different dimensions of wellness. There are 8 different dimensions, but of course, you can add more, you can subtract something. You know, it depends, you know, on you, right? It's subjective, all right? So we are talking about breast cancer screening and breast cancer because October is Breast Cancer Awareness Month. And I myself going to get my annual screening mammogram. And so if you are 40 years and older and you have an average risk factor, if you haven't had the breast screening mammogram, please contact your primary care clinicians, their care team, make an appointment for your annual health exam, and then, you know, have them order a screening breast cancer mammogram for you so you can go get it done, okay? And then if you're young ladies and still go in, okay, because you do need to go in for, you know, at least birth control, right? And then definitely making sure you start having your pap smear, and then also STD screening. So important. So if you're sexually active, definitely important to get STD screening. All right. And if you're high risk factor, we talked about high risk for breast cancer, you know, the calculation tools, and they'll use those tools, determine, you know, what your risk factors are, and they'll determine how, you know, how often and, you know, what kind of screening tool and when you need to start having breast cancer screening. All right, but let's talk about what percentage of breast cancer cases are due to high-risk cases. Only 10%, 10 to 15% of breast cancer cases are due to high-risk cases. Approximately 85 to 90% of breast cancer cases occur in women who are not considered high-risk at all. This means that most breast cancers develop in individuals with no family history of breast cancer or known genetic mutation. So just keep that in mind. So that means all of us are at risk. Those females with high risk factors, yes, they have high risk for developing breast cancer, but most of breast cancers are detected in individuals with no family history of breast cancer or known genetic mutations. So keep that in mind. So be sure to get your screening mammogram done. If you have not, you know, done it at all, then, you know, if you are we're over 40 and above, get it done, please. All right. Again, early detection is so important. Breast cancer treatment, you know, that it's really evolved. Yeah. So sooner detection is a better outcome. Okay. And so the majority of breast cancers are attributed to a combination of lifestyle factors, environmental influence, and, you know, other risk factor like alcohol, obesity are other high-risk factors, okay? Alcohol is a carcinogen, and I think there has been a lot of media report about that again, but really minimize your alcohol consumption. I mean, I personally, you know, when I go out on a date, you know, when I'm traveling, just relaxing, enjoying, then, yeah, I mean, I do have, you know, cocktail, one or two. That's normal. But daily consumption of alcohol is something you should really avoid. All right. I mean, on a weekend, not a binge drinking either. Okay. So don't say, okay, I'm not going to drink like Monday through, you know, Friday, but then when weekend comes, I'm going to have that 6-pack. No, that's binge drinking, all right? So limit your alcohol consumption. In fact, I think next week I'll talk about the alcohol. What is the right amount to drink alcohol? I mean, there's never a right amount, but what is acceptable amount, right? All right. And okay, so I personally have to get my, I need to schedule my screening mammogram. I've been so busy, I have not done that yet. All right. And again, if you want to submit any inspirational story that you know of, someone you know is very inspiring, or you yourself, perhaps, yeah, then submit that story to happinessviawellness@gmail.com. And you can also visit happinessviawellness.com, my website for this show. And there's also information about my new book that was just published. It's a poetry book called Beginnings. So there's a link for that information too. So anyway, all right, I'm going to go ahead and play Slow It Down by Benson Boone.
1: I never met you, but I wanted to invite you to the party. And you walked in with those green eyes, never stolen by nobody. And they flickered to the future for a moment I could picture. Then you touched me.

Okay, welcome back. This is DJ Dr. No. Welcome back to Happiness Via Wellness Show. I hope you are all having a peaceful day. And we are talking about breast cancer screening and breast cancer risk factors. Because October is Breast Cancer Awareness Month. And so if you are 40 and above and you have not had a mammogram yet, please schedule an appointment with a healthcare provider and get it ordered. And so you can go get your screening mammogram, okay? And if you have high risk factors, strong family history of breast cancer, please go see your primary care doctor sooner and have that discussion. And they'll do calculation and see if you need to get a screening at age 25. And what kind of screening tool we need to order for you, okay? Do not wait, because earlier detection means better outcome. All right, and you know, I really just talked about briefly about, you know, like 85 to 90% of breast cancer occurs on women without any high risk factor, right? So all of us at risk, right? And the lifestyle is a big contributing factor for breast cancer development. And so one of the things we can do, of course, alcohol, limit the alcohol, right? And then also eating healthy, important. You know, what we are what we eat, really. Obesity, you know, losing weight, do exercise. It's very hard, I know, but we have a lot of tools of losing weight now. We got GLP-1s, we got different, you know, other, you know, medication therapies that we can prescribe. It really works. GLP-1 really works. So if you can tolerate it and if your insurance pays for it or you can financially afford it, you know, we can work it around and see, you know, how we can do this, right? Because losing, you know, keeping right, losing weight is important, all right? For cardiovascular health, avoid being a diabetes, but also, you know, reduce the risk of cancer of all kind, including breast cancer. So, all right, so the diet-wise, and this is something you can control, right? So eating a plant-based diet, it's so important. Whole grains, healthy fat, it helps to lower the risk of cancer, including breast cancer. So beneficial foods are like vegetables, broccolis, cauliflower, kale, cabbage containing, you know, certain type of a mineral that actually break down into compounds that help body detoxify a potential carcinogens. And regulate the estrogen as well, okay? And that really a good diet is Mediterranean diet. It really is a good diet. It's more balanced diet. It's more plant-based diet. And I highly recommend it. That diet is proven to lower the cardiovascular disease and then also cancer. Leafy greens, spinach, spinach as well as other type of, you know, leafy greens like kales and et cetera. They support cellular health, basically. Okay. Of fatty fish, salmon, mackerel, sardine, supply omega-3 fatty acid that reduce the chronic inflammation because inflammation causes cancer. That's you know, we know that. So reducing chronic inflammation is important. And sardine, actually, you know, those are canned sardines. You know, sardines or comes in a jar. Because you can eat the bone as well as the skin, the whole thing. And they have a huge amount of collagen, which is good for your skin. You can have a healthy, younger skin by eating the bones and all the, you know, the skin, okay? And salmon, same

thing. People like throw out the skin. No, don't throw out the skin. The skin has a lot of collagen that's good for your skin and good for your health. So you can just like kind of make it crispy if you want that. You can like put it on a like olive oil, like little grill it a little bit so it becomes a crispy. So you can, it's more tastier that way, right? But don't throw them away. The salmon skins are good for you, all right? And sardines are great food, actually, because you can eat the whole thing, right? Berries. Berries are so, it is really a superfood. Strawberries, blueberries, raspberries, blackberries, they contain antioxidant. So that actually prevents basically protect cell from oxidative damage. Okay, so berries are good, and it doesn't have to be fresh berries either. You can get frozen blueberries and put it in a smoothie every morning. You can do it that way, or maybe put it into yogurt or something. All right. Beans are good healthy food. A lot of fiber. Okay. Chickpeas, black beans, lentils, those are very nutritious, and it actually is linked to lowering breast cancer, okay? Breast cancer risk. All right. Okay, what other ones? Here you go. Some other vegetables. Garlic. Garlic is a superfood, by the way. And onions. Those things, those are actually inhibit cancer cell progressions. So those are good for, garlic is good for you. Put it in your soup, you know, put it in, there's a pickled garlic. You can actually pickle them. They're really delicious. You can kind of munch on them. You can put it on a salad. The raw garlic, you really don't want it to put on a salad, right? But if you get a pickled one, they can just go on a salad and you can just eat them. Let's see, what other, the whole grains. Yeah, whole grain, brown rice, quinoa. I love quinoa, actually. Oats. Yeah. And you know what, what I do is when I cook rice, I don't just cook I love jasmine rice or basmati rice because they're very flavorful, right? The smell is just, the aroma is so good. But I put like one third of my, when I cook rice, is one third, it will be like jasmine rice or basmati rice. And then the other one third will be quinoa. Quinoa has high protein. It has high fiber. It's antioxidant as well. So quinoa. And then the other help will be those oats. Oats, you can get them from everywhere, I think, now. Yeah. And then, you know, I like the ones that oats that are flattened. Like squished oats. I wouldn't call it squished, but they're flattened oats that you can get it from Asian grocery store because they cook faster. If you just get the whole oats, it's hard to, you know, it's not that easy to cook because it takes longer. So, but the flattened ones I like because they cook faster. Well, not faster, but they cook when you're cooking the rice together, right? Because you put them all, mix them together, and then you cook them. Okay. Oh, you can have oatmeals, right? Oatmeals are good, healthy breakfast. Oatmeals. Again, the Mediterranean diet, highly recommend. Highly recommend Mediterranean diet. Okay. So, all right. Again, limit or avoid alcohol. Okay. It's actually the alcohol consumption directly increases breast cancer. Directly. All right. So, and reduce processed food. Minimize red and processed meat. All right. So, okay. I think that's about it about breast cancer, risk factors, kind of diet we should have to reduce the risk of breast cancer. We talked about, you know, high risk breast factors and breast cancer screening, importance of breast cancer screening. So again, average risk woman,
breast cancer screening starts at age 4D. So please, please go get it done. Talk to your healthcare provider. Go for your annual physical. Have this conversation. And more likely, they'll order it for you if you have never done it and you are 40. So get it done. It's so important. And if you're a younger woman, again, you know, if you don't know your risk factor, you know, whatnot, then making sure that you go see, go get your annual physical, even you are in your 20s and you're healthy, just don't go in there, just get a birth control, okay? Because birth control nowadays, it's not annual anymore, you know, you can have IUD, they can last you many years, or you can have next plan on and you don't go for, you know, next several years neither. So don't just come in for that, right? Go in and get your regular annual physical done, and they'll actually screen you for if you have any high risk factors for, you know, different type of cancer, okay? And they can use that high risk calculator and be able to determine whether you need to start your breast cancer screening sooner, okay? All right, and again, if you have an inspirational story, please share. Happiness via wellness at gmail.com. Go visit my website or this show's website, happinessviawellness.com. And there's information there as well. All right, that's it for today's show. Thank you for joining me. Hopefully this was helpful. And have a fabulous rest of the day. Be well and be healthy. And I will be back next week.

0: All right. So,
1: hope you guys enjoyed that. Not the 1975, followed immediately by Chocolate by the 1975.
0: Right.
1: Talk about a 1-2 punch to start your 9 a.m.
0: Yeah. No, like, that's the kind of morning we're looking for, is really just anything and everything all at once.
1: That's usually what characterizes a Holly and Kylie show. I don't know if any listeners tuning in remember our first KSU broadcast 2 years ago. We had a little show.
0: Yeah.
1: At, I think it was at 8 a.m.
0: Wednesday mornings.
1: And it was the affectionately dubbed the smorgasbord of
0: the show.
1: Whatever we felt like playing at that moment in time, which sometimes was maybe not the 8 a.m. vibe thematically, but that's okay. We got a lot of interesting recommendations from parents and friends that we tried to be accommodating towards.
0: Yes. And always down for a recommendation.
1: Oh my gosh, my mom just texted me, love having you on the show, or having you two on air together again. We have some listeners. Shout out to my mom in Denver, Colorado.
0: Hello, Maureen.
1: And also Holly's mom in Denver, Colorado.
0: Hello, Wendy Burr. Yes, we're low-key all over the nation.
1: Right. We are all over the nation.
0: Shout out Cameron Graham, I believe. First and last name. Sorry to
1: block you
0: like that. I think
1: our roommates are all listening.
0: We just might have gotten a text from a roommate.
1: Did they say we are? We want shout out. Okay, shout out to all the roommates.
0: We want
1: guys,
0: shout out.
1: Guys, we've officially shouted out our 7 listeners. Oh my God, oh my gosh. So popular.
0: You're so right.
1: Everyone's well, it's listening. 9:15, so... it's time for a little KSU PA or
0: yes,
1: PSA.
0: Yes,
1: and PSA. This one is called Have a Nice Day. So this is a quick KSU happy moment. Right now, all you 7 out there, take a breath. Smile. Think about one thing you experienced today that made your day a little better. Now think about one small thing you can do today to make someone else's day better. Go and do it. From your friends at KSU. We hope you have a wonderful day. And because you're starting it off with our show, I think you will. I think it's an omen.
0: Yes. This is a really good Friday vibe.
1: It is a really good Friday vibe.
0: Yeah.
1: If any of our listeners out there, the few and the proud,
0: all
1: have any song requests, feel free to call us at one of our phone numbers, not at the station line, because I don't think it works.
0: We can't put you on air.
1: Yeah. But
0: we're still trying to work out some
1: bugs there. But call or text if there's something specific you want to hear, as long as it's not too terribly unhinged.
0: Yes.
1: We'll see, though.
0: As of now, what we are going to play could be literally anything.
1: I'm feeling... Let's start them off with a proper...
0: Proper?
1: Kylie and Holly vibe and play some, like, Tyler Childers or something.
0: Hey.
1: Let's shake that frost.
0: Okay. Tyler Childers.
1: Wait, actually, is that song explicit? I don't remember.
0: I believe... Oh, that's Tyler the Creator. Tyler Childers
1: We're being shackled.
0: May be extremely explicit. Oh, no.
1: It is?
0: No. Which one are we looking?
1: Wait, let's play...
0: Shake the Frost?
1: Let's do Shake the Frost live.
0: Live! The live version is better.
1: The live version is the best one. For those of you that haven't heard this song before, it's gas.
0: Yeah.
1: It's very special to me and Holly.
0: Extremely gas. Extremely special. All of the above. So please, please, enjoy.

0: All right, all right.
1: I hope you guys enjoyed that one. We felt the need to come back on and do another interjection because we've decided to switch the vibe yet again.
0: If you thought the vibe was going to be consistent, you are in the wrong place.
1: You listened to the wrong radio station.
0: Yeah. Sorry, guys. But yeah, so we just got excited by the thought of Billy Joel.
1: As one does.
0: As one does. Every day of their lives. And so I want to play Zanzibar because I love it.
1: So let's all get up and dancey at this fine 9:21 a.m.
0: 9:21 in the a.m. Dance it up, guys. Please.
1: We'll be back in a few.

0: Oh, hey. Again.
1: Holly brought coffee to this and I didn't, and I'm really starting to regret that decision.
0: I feel great. Having so much fun. We have gotten a suggestion from Cameron Lewis Graham.
1: Okay, full government. Wow.
0: Full government. And I thought that I forgot his middle name, but it turns out I didn't, and I was right. And so that was just a whole, you know, revelation in my mind. So I just had to tell you guys, so you don't forget also.
1: Now everyone knows.
0: Including you,
1: Should we say his social security number, too?
0: Yes.
1: It is 1, 2, 3, 4, 5, 6, 7, 8, 9, 10, 11. Go steal all of his personal information.
0: Write that down, guys. Write that down.
1: Well, Cameron gave us a fire suggestion that we're going to play for you next. I don't know if we have any Steely Dan fans out in the listening sphere right now, but
0: yeah,
1: I know I am.
0: The biggest. Honestly, I haven't heard too much of
1: me either. I was kind of like riffing there.
0: Oh, my God, you lie. Oh, sure. Okay. I love them.
1: I know the hits.
0: This is called Only a Fool Would Say That. So, I don't know if he's
1: That's like kind of sums up our show.
0: Yeah. You're so right. The fools are saying the things.
1: The fools are live on air. Yeah. I don't know who let them do that.
0: Who put the fools live on air? I don't know. But Steely Dan will tell us. So, please enjoy this next song. We'll be back in a jiff.

0: Lamentablemente, un tonto le decía esto.
1: Oh my gosh.
2: Hello.
1: Hours flying by as per usual.
2: Literally, we're halfway, guys. And I know time flies when you're listening to us talk to you.
1: Oh my god, they're like, please shut up. Go back to music.
2: Go back. I want more.
1: All of our listeners that were texting before have now silenced, so I think they all left.
2: I think they've all turned this off.
1: They're like, okay, well, we tuned in to support.
2: We're speaking into the void at the current moment.
1: As we do.
2: As we do.
1: If anyone is still listening, feel free to hit us with another suggestion. Yeah. We're receptive.
2: Please, please, please. We're very receptive. We don't want to think for ourselves.
1: Oh my gosh, everyone's texting me that they're all still here. Oh.
2: No, well, that's way, nice. Guys.
1: Okay.
2: You surpass our expectations.
1: There's a little dopamine hit.
2: Here's what you're actually here for. The KSU PSAs. Dental decay is 5 times more common than asthma.
1: Children, oh, really?
2: Yeah. Did you know that children from low-income families and minority communities are disproportionately affected by dental disease? Poor oral health impacts a child's ability to learn, develop self-esteem, and speak properly. The Partnership for Healthy Mouths.
1: Your mom just texted me that she's still here.
2: Did you text me?
1: No, she just texted me.
2: She didn't even text. Oh, no, she texted me.
1: I'm sorry. I interrupted the KSU PSA. I should be stoned.
2: Oh, my God. You should be. You're not coming back.
1: I will be killed.
2: The Partnership for Healthy Mouths, Healthy Lives, and the Ad Council want you to encourage your children to spend 2 minutes twice a day brushing their teeth, helping save them from a lifetime of tooth pain. You with kids out there, hi, Mom. Encourage your kids to brush their teeth, please.
1: Amazing.
2: And you,
1: my mom,
2: kids,
1: says we can't laugh during the PSAs. It's unprofessional.
2: Yeah, it's yeah.
1: Oh, I'm sorry. Okay, well,
2: better.
1: Me and Holly are going camping this weekend, and we're trying to make a camping playlist right now.
2: Totally.
1: So, number one, if you have any recommendations for our camping playlist, send that in. And number two, I think to kick off our next little section of songs here, we should play a little track by the band Camp.
2: C-A-A-M-P.
1: C-A-A-M-P to get us in the mood.
2: Really good. Really good pull. Really
1: let's
2: good.
1: Hit them with By and By. And then all of you who are sending in song requests right now, love you all. We're queuing them up. So stay tuned.
2: Oh, yeah. Stay freaking tuned. Ooh, that was a little aggressive. I'm sorry. Stay tuned. And enjoy camp.

0: Did you like that?
1: This is getting into our campy vibe.
0: Are you camping?
1: And camp as in camp, not as in camp Met Gala theme.
0: Met Gala theme was camp?
1: It was camp a couple years ago, remember?
0: Do you remember
1: that one meme of Karlie Kloss, like, looking camp straight in the eye?
0: Oh.
1: And then she came in that, like, really, like, random, like, kind of ugly dress. That's what I think of when I think of camp.
0: Need to change.
1: I know. I wonder what it is this year.
0: Wait,
1: best day of the year.
0: Last year?
1: Last year, I think
0: was
1: it was...
0: like Kings and Queens, or was it the
1: Ooh,
0: the
1: something
0: one?
1: Like that.
0: I
1: want to say... The year before that, it was an ode to, like, Tom Brown, I think, and, like, suits... In suit fashion, I'm pretty sure. Always an exciting day. Anyway, that's completely irrelevant.
0: Yeah. Let's go on this. Let's go on this rant.
1: Yeah.
0: Well,
1: we're leaning into the chill vibes at the moment.
0: We are getting a suggestion.
1: Till Forever Falls Apart?
0: Yeah.
1: Who's that by? I don't even know.
0: I know what it's by.
1: Is it explicit?
0: No. It's a different vibe.
1: Okay.
0: But you'll know it when you hear it.
1: As we said, never wants to...
0: Consistency.
1: Before we do that, I think it's time for another little PSA.
0: Wait. Yeah, bro.
1: It is almost a quarter till top of the hour.
0: Yeah.
1: So what are we at? An M PSA or an L?
0: We want an M.
1: We want an M.
0: That's a secret code word that you guys can't know.
1: Yeah.
0: Anyway.
1: Okay. 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Nobody tell him I just said Cameron's social security number out loud on air.
0: Hey, Cameron, I have your home address.
1: Let's say that next.
0: We're going to say that next, and then we're going to say your parents' names. Shout out, Angie. That is her
1: name. Hope you enjoy Till Forever Falls Apart.
0: Yes, because this is for Calix and Amelia.
1: Oh, that's cute.
0: Yeah. Shout out Phineas.
1: Kind of a goat. Ooh, is a Phineas song?
0: Yeah.
1: Okay.
0: I don't know why I'm unable to cue this right now. Probably because I'm clicking the wrong thing. No, I'm not.
1: Please hold. Technical difficulties.
0: Spotify.
1: Whoa.
0: This song. Wait. What?
1: Oh.
0: Why does it
1: sound
0: explicit?
1: We've been hit with a curveball. Apparently, it's explicit.
0: Okay, we're gonna play the
1: non-explicit version.
0: What is going on? Actually,
1: I'm terribly sorry, folks. Your suggestion might not be viable.
0: Yeah, because
1: we are trying to find the clean version. Please hold.
0: I'm trying to queue. Add to queue. It says added to queue, and it's not in the queue.
1: Okay.
0: What about "Stop the Wedding" by Ash, which is the woman in? Okay.
1: Let's see if we can add that to the
0: queue.
1: Wow. Okay, I'm so sorry to all our fans out there, but Till Forever Falls Apart, we are literally not able to play it on the KSU computer.
0: Actually, which is wild because
1: they have a child lock on this thing.
0: That's wild because I feel like I've played worse songs than that one. Like, those who have listened to it know what I'm talking about. Apologies, but that's way too much for right now. But Ash, the woman who sings in this song, is awesome. She sang with Benson Boone in concert. And this song is called "Stop the Wedding" by her. And this song is actually shown to me by a waitress in Avignon, France. Mom, you'll know.
1: Ooh la la.
0: As you were here, our waiters were just dancing at this like place that we were eating at, and they were having the best time. And the music was really good. And then our waitress was like, I'm on aux, like, I have a song I want to play for you guys. And it was this one.
1: Oh.
0: It's really good. And you guys have probably heard it, but maybe not.
1: What a good little memory.
0: Please enjoy. Shout out. This is a memento to me and my mom in Avignon.
1: Oui, oui.

0: kind of really liked that one.
1: Yeah, that was
0: Shout out.
1: gas. That was gas.
0: Her voice is really awesome and cool.
1: Very cool.
0: I don't we were trying to see if we've heard her before, but I don't know if
1: Is that the
0: she's.
1: only hit? I'm not totally sure. I feel like I've heard that song though.
0: I don't know. I have not heard of this artist like mentioned, but I don't even for I forgot her name. Sienna Spiro.
1: Very cool. We'll give her a listen. Endorse.
0: Yeah. She seems cool.
1: To go back to our theme,
0: Yes.
1: we are gonna play a good song called Earrings next, that we like. And then we've also just
0: What does that
1: learned.
0: have to do with our theme?
1: Wait, I forgot that that one was coming first.
0: Oh.
1: More in regards to our theme, we have just learned that we may be going surfing this weekend. So
0: Surfing
1: stay
0: and
1: tuned
0: camp.
1: for a song with some oceanic themes.
0: Oceanic themes. But first, we are both wearing
1: But first, we're
0: earrings.
1: both wearing gold earrings. We're wearing kind of the same earring stack right
0: Yeah.
1: now.
0: We're copying each other as we always
1: As we
0: do.
1: do.
0: We mimic. It's a sign of love.
1: Gold jewelry is better than silver, by the way.
0: Gold hoops are a sign of love
1: And friendship.
0: and friendship and
1: The bigger the
0: camping
1: hoop,
0: this
1: the bigger
0: weekend.
1: the. And camping.
0: Okay. Yeah. Earrings by Malcolm Todd. Such
1: We'll
0: a
1: come send
0: banger.
1: you off one last
0: Yes.
1: time before we leave, but for now, enjoy these next two tracks.

0: Okay,
1: well, I hope you like my mixtape.
2: Folks, it's almost time. Tragically,
3: this is horrible.
2: It's 9:57, and in 3 minutes, we're consigned to the void. And
3: we don't
2: you
3: exist.
2: You get to listen
3: this.
2: To whoever's after us, most likely inferior.
3: Oh, yeah. She's great, but inferior. Correct. yeah, so we are really excited for this last one. Everyone knows this song. but we're not going to tell you what it is.
2: Perfect for sunny California and beach and
3: beach
2: fun and youthfulness and all those things. So keep that in your head for vibes this weekend. We hope everyone has a wonderful weekend.
3: Yeah. Happy Friday. Yay. And we have to go to class.
2: Which is luck with coming back to reality after our hour of bliss here.
3: Yes. I'm like
2: got homework
3: in heaven
2: to do.
3: And now I must drop back to earth.
2: Exactly.
3: That's my metaphor for you.
2: We hope you've felt the same. We hope you've enjoyed this little slice of heaven in the morning.
3: Yeah, guys. That's what everyone calls it, right? Right?
2: Exactly.
3: Well,
2: what's the name
3: you.
2: Of your show, Holly?
3: DJ Hall's on the calls.
2: Oh, yes. That's brilliant.
3: No one has called me. That's okay. But if I should have another name, someone tell me. But I think I like it. It rhymes.
2: It does. It's good.
3: It rhymes. Plus,
2: DJ Hall's on the calls with a Z for both.
3: And I'm like, since like this is my show, I am going to have like many different guests, I believe, this time. Kevin
2: she hates me
3: overturned.
2: And she's kicking me off.
3: I also hate her.
2: We're too powerful.
3: Yeah, we can't be doing this all the time. But yeah, so tune in for more guests, hopefully next week and the next week and the next week. And maybe Kylie will return, depending on if she treats me well.
2: If I play my cards right,
3: maybe
2: she'll let me back in.
3: But enjoy this last tune, and I will see you guys next week.
2: Have a wonderful weekend, everybody.
3: Yeah, love you all.
2: Thanks to all our dedicated listeners.
3: Yes, all seven
2: of you out there. We're thinking of you.
3: Bless your souls. Okay, bye bye.

What's up? What's up? This is Nina. You guys are listening to KCU 103.3 FM. Here's a French song. I don't know what I'm gonna be playing today, so it'll all be off the dome. I don't know how to pronounce the song, so I'm just gonna play it. Okay, bye.

There is some music that I'm going to cue that is not in the same language. Sorry, I got distracted by my DJ friend. Anyways, I'm gonna save this song for when they get back, but I'm gonna cue some other stuff that I don't know. Actually, there's so many. Oh, here's a good one. I think I played last time. It's called A Message to Pretty. It's pretty chill vibes. Okay, here it goes.

You know, the bad thing about having us like DJ slot in the morning is that I feel like I have to play chill vibes because people are still waking up. But F that, I'm gonna play Corazón Espinado. It's just still chill. Okay, here.

0: name that was, that was Corazón Espinado by Maná. And my acompañero Roman has Hello. a little PSA to read for y'all.
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0: Thank you so much for sharing.
1: Thank you, Nina, for having me.
0: Of course. This next song is really intense, so it'll wake you up.
1: Put your seatbelt on if you're driving.
0: Okay, bye.

0: I'm writing a sign right now for KSCU, like a flyer, that says musician meetup, and I'm writing it in like bubble letters, and I'm getting a flashback to first grade when everyone had to do a poster of some sort, and some kids were like, "Oh wait, teacher, can you write this in bubble letters, whatever?" It's like I was like, "I can do it," like, and then like, "No, you can't. Like, you're doing it wrong." Anyways, but now I can, guys. I've grown. Anyways, oh, I was gonna say something else. Ah, shoot. Oh yeah. Okay, picarones. Hey, Roman, what are picarones?
1: They're these like Peruvian donuts that are made with like corn and sweet potato, and you fry them, and they're all fluffy and crunchy and warm and yummy. Yeah.
0: Shout out La Burbuja, the taco truck that made us picarones a couple days ago and yesterday.
1: Two days ago, I think.
0: A couple days ago is 2 days ago now.
1: I suppose, yeah.
0: Anyways, how would you rank them?
1: Out of 10, probably an 8.75.
0: That's good. That's good. I have a housemate that's also Peruvian, apparently.
1: Shout out to her.
0: Shout out Sammy, who's not listening. But yeah. Okay, this next song, I learned how to play in the bass for 1 second, and then I forgot how to do it because I didn't do it after that.
1: Happens.
0: Okay, bye.

0: Has anyone else seen the wait, can you keep playing the song though, like quietly? Has anyone else seen the Instagram reel of the fellow who listens to this song? And then he like contorts his face in such a way that it lines up with the music and the beat. Like his eyebrows are in sync with the bass line, and then his mouth just like the down, and it's super cool, awesome video that you guys should watch. Right now, Nina is going to cue some awesome music.
1: I only found one right now. Okay, here it is.
0: Only one awesome music?
1: One awesome music. Funk You by Charlie Garcia.
0: Charlie

0: So this next song is a song that Roman sang in the middle of
1: facts, in the desert.
0: In the desert. Molly, to answer your question, Roman is writing a paper. He is not perriendo to this song.
1: No, unfortunately I'm not. I wish I was.
0: Anyways, where were we? Slab City. Where is Slab City?
1: Slab City is...
0: What is it?
1: Is outside... So, what is it? It's an unincorporated community in Southern California. It's like... It's like a mile outside of Nyland, California, which is like 2.5 hours east of... Like, southeast of L.A. And it's like an hour from Mexico, basically. It's in the middle of the desert. There's no running water. There's not really electricity. There's no laws. And there's no, like, police or fire department or any of that stuff. Everyone has guns and dogs. And it kind of stinks. But everyone's super nice. And we pulled up, and they let us play. They have guitars and drums, and they let us play. And it was awesome. Shout out to Slab City. Shout out to Lenz, the homie, for putting us on. He's been down there a couple of times, so he knew his way around. And that was super awesome.
0: Yep. Oh, Lenz played the drums while Roman...
1: Yeah, Lenz is a good drummer.
0: Played Lenz guitar and sang this song, which is also complete vibe switch. But, yeah.
1: Shout out. Thank you. Yeah, thank you for that, Nina.
0: Of course. What is this song called?
1: Is it In the Airplane? Yeah, In the Airplane Over the Sea.

0: What did you say?
1: The way he goes, the quack, like the timing of that is weird, and I'm not a huge fan of it. Otherwise, good song, but just that specifically, I wasn't a huge fan of.
0: Okay. I don't know, Molly, if that gave you more of a clue, but I don't feel like you can guess where you're from by the way you speak.
1: I don't know.
0: I think you speak a little like
1: I have a little southern twang sometimes that comes out. Yeah. I don't know where that's from. I'm not from the South.
0: I don't really want to tell Molly where you're from yet. I want to see if she can guess.
1: You can get there's certain words sometimes that can I've heard give it away.
0: Like what?
1: It's a morning beverage that I drink a lot. I've heard that sometimes I say.
0: Oh, this accent. Morning I made myself.
1: What did you make yourself, Nina?
0: Café sin leche, because I don't have any milk. You know who taxed all my milk? John. John loves 2 drops of coffee and 1 gallon of milk.
1: John drinks coffee?
0: Apparently. I don't really know.
1: He's
0: I didn't
1: not
0: think
1: supposed
0: so.
1: To do that. He's
0: I know. I know. Lemonade. I offered it. Well, because I was like, oh, like, because I was going to get breakfast with him and Zeke. And then I was like, oh, I'm making coffee. Do you want some? Because I was like, okay, he's not going to want some. He's like, oh, yes, please. And I was like,
1: yes, please.
0: So, like,

0: very excited for coffee, and I was like, damn. Anyways, and low key, the coffee without milk this morning was good.
1: Have you ever had coffee, no milk with honey? A little bit of honey?
0: No.
1: That's nice.
0: That's
1: That's
0: nice.
1: nice.
0: Have you had it's coffee with orange juice?
1: No, I
0: But have
1: haven't.
0: you seen that that's a thing?
1: I feel like I've heard it. I watched a YouTube video that was low key, like 20 minutes long, about all the different ways to prepare coffee. And I remember seeing some with juice in there. And I was like, oh,
0: There's some
1: shoot.
0: sun there's some stuff like in Thailand with like at cafes, whatever. And I like had seen it before. I was like, what the freak? I guess I have to try it out. And low key, it's chill. It doesn't taste, I think, like what you would expect. It tastes very refreshing. There's like it's more orange juice with something. Like I don't really taste the coffee, but it's very refreshing and I'm like, okay, fire. That's chill.
1: I think I've also heard of them making it with like lemonade, and there's like a
0: Oh,
1: lemon
0: interesting.
1: zest in there. So I think the
0: Have you heard of people putting butter in their coffee?
1: like this that's just gluttonous. You gotta lock in if you're putting butter in your coffee, I reckon.
0: Funny. Okay, we have three more
1: Three.
0: minutes.
1: Oh
0: Oh my
1: no.
0: goodness. This last song is called Trátame Suavemente. And it's my favorite song, like when like it's 5 years ago. And we should learn how to play it. Actually, I forgot how the instruments go, but
1: Well, we're about to find out.

Hey KSCU, this is Tony. It's actually my first time doing this. I mean, I'm like really nervous right now, so it's pretty normal. But this was Loco Tu Forma de Ser by Los Auténticos Decadentes. And in honor of Hispanic Heritage Month, because it's still going on, I will be playing a couple of top Spanish hits, and yeah, I hope you guys enjoy. And also, if I'm like kind of slow right now, I'm so sorry. This is like my first time ever, like I said again, but yeah, this is actually really exciting because I always wanted to do this for a while. Just a little personal background. I'm actually new to this campus, so I'm pretty much new to everything. And I really do hope that eventually I get the hang of it. And I will be playing a couple of hits right now.

And that was Caifanes, their song Afuera, which, oh my God, I really love Caifanes. They're actually performing on t the 29th of this month, which is one day after my birthday. So possibly I get to see the band that I really love. And the one previously that I forgot to mention was Héroes del Silencio. Both of them were actually from this one show that I watched like a couple of years ago called Y Nadie Nos Va en Nadie Nos Entiende. I forgot the name of it, but it's No One Will Remember Us. That's the English translation, and it's really good. Set in the 90s and lots of like 90s hits, and yep, just honestly, Spanish rock means so much to me, 'cause it just hits different, you know? And I also realized I forgot to do the announcement, but are you looking for unique ways to promote your business while supporting KSCU? 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And for more information about tax-deductible underwriting opportunities at KSCU, contact our general manager by emailing gm@kscu.org. And yeah, yeah, so sorry. Next song is actually a song that I was listening to earlier in the morning, by Juanes, La Camisa Negra, up next.

0: profundo.
1: And once again, that was La Camisa Negra by Juanes. And oh my god, I'm making this so awkward, but I just like talking a lot, but for some reason right now I just can't like say what I want to say because I'm just nervous right now, like hoping I'm doing this good, but like I said, it takes time to get used to everything. But next song is Luis Miguel, which he announced a tour for next year, and I'm really excited for that because Luis Miguel, I'm a Luis Miguel girly for life. Like, genuinely, Luis Miguel is like top tier. Like, everyone and their mamas love Luis Miguel, so I will literally do anything to go to that concert, to that Luis Miguel tour, because last year, I think like a couple of years ago, he went on tour, and I regret it to this day, because seeing Luis Miguel is like, it's like seeing God. But yeah, next song is Ahora Mi by Luis Miguel. Hope you guys enjoy.

And that was La Gloria Eres Tú, Luis Miguel. Once again, love him so much. Literally can fall asleep with any Luis Miguel song because it's just so dreamy. And I will be stopping here for a quick announcement. Okay. Nearly 400 children under the age of 15 drown in pools and spas each year. Nearly 300 of those victims are under 5. Another 5,000 children are treated in emergency rooms for pool-related injuries, many of which result in permanent harm. 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I'm sorry. And yeah, next song will be one by Mana. Enjoy.

That was En el Muelle de San Blas by Maná, another band that I enjoy. I like all bands. I'm saying that, but I'm just kind of geeking out right now. And most of the songs that I'm playing right now are kind of like childhood or like household, just stuff that every Hispanic Latino kid grew up listening to while doing like the chores around the house on a Saturday morning. Yeah, that's what I'm getting. I'm getting that vibe right now. Very valid. And but before I play another song, I do want to do a quick announcement. Are you experiencing rental problems or struggling with mortgage default? Project Sentinel offers counseling and mediation services for tenants, landlords, and homeowners. For more information, call 408-720-9888. 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Next song that I'm gonna be playing right now actually means so much to me. And I say that for every like song, but genuinely, if I play this. If I can like describe myself in like a Spanish song that I would play for the rest of my life, it'll be this one. It's like this brother band of Caifanes, but it's one of the like the leaders, like the main leader's personal like side project band.

This is Hogwarts, te lo pido por favor. Means so much to me. I kind of cried when the song played in the show that I mentioned earlier because I would have never thought. Okay, now let me like be quiet and play the song. Sorry.

Once again, that was Te lo pido por favor by Jaguares. Means so much to me. And yeah, next song is another Luis Miguel song. Yeah, I'm never gonna get over with that. But yeah, hope you guys enjoy this one because I sure do, like, all the time.

Sorry about that long pause, but that was Oro de Ley. Next song is Corazón de Poeta by Jeanette. And yeah, this is where I'm gonna be ending right now. It's almost over for me, but I actually had so much fun. And despite my awkwardness right now, because I feel like I'm just kind of talking too much and I should just let the listeners just listen to this music. But yeah, personally, this is just like my personal statement. I really enjoy it. And yeah, thank you for listening, tuning in on my show, and see you then.

This was Corazón de Poeta, Jeanette, once again. And yeah, this, I already said this earlier, but I'm kind of, like I said a lot of times, I gotta restate that, but I'm just like figuring out everything. But yeah, this is my show, Tony Nava. Tuning in with Tony Nava right here, and it's KSCU Santa Clara. And see you guys next week.

It is 2:01 p.m. We are KSU Santa Clara, 103.3 FM, the underground sound. My name is Kenji, host of the Circa 84 show, playing early alternative, non-commercial, generally post-Beatles, pre-grunge kind of stuff. Be with you until 4 p.m. today. Just gonna get right to the music. Up first, it's a request that I didn't actually see on my Instagram last week. Apologies. Instagram, if you want to get in touch with me, I promise to be more diligent this week looking at messages and DMs. It's Kenji Circa 84. Let's record on the Bunnymen off their Crocodiles LP or CD or whatever they do with them now. It's called Billy Ocean Terrace.

from New Order to New Order. The song played was Age of Consent. That's off the album Power Corruption Lies. Just so happens my background music is from that same album by New Order. A song called Ecstasy. Anyway, before Age of Consent, did Sushi and the Banshees, Hong Kong Garden, and Eck and the Bunnymen started that off with a request, delayed request from last week, Villiers Terrace. So, message from Next Level Sports. 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I'm Kenji, the Circuit 84 show. Playing stuff from back around that time frame, plus or minus some number of years, which is totally up to my discretion. Up next, I had a request right when I got in the show for the San Jose Yellow Cab guys. Here's Simple Minds off their new Gold Dream album with Promised You a Miracle.

was Patti Smith, Dancing Barefoot. Before that, the with Uncertain Smile. Started that set off with a request for Simple Minds, Promised You a Miracle. So, have you ever tuned into KSCU and suddenly realized that your favorite DJ is not on the air at that time? Since we're on the quarter system, our schedule gets a light mix-up every 12 weeks. Just did a few weeks ago. 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We are KSCU, kscu.org, the underground sound. I'm Kenji, just playing the early alternative kind of stuff. Oh, I didn't say at the top of the hour. I was busy trying to get music on, but I should have mentioned it. Some people already know because some people already called in. You got a request for this kind of stuff, or you think it's this kind of stuff, give me a call here, 408-554-5728. You can also reach me on my Instagram, that's KenjiCircuit84. Or however you've reached me in the past will probably work again. I'm sure the coconut wireless is still in effect. In any case, here's The Cure, A Night Like This.

Let's see, what do we play in that set? Start off with The Cure, A Night Like This. Then Wire did Mannequin. Cocteau Twins did Cherry Colored Funk and The Clash. The only band that matters. Did Lost in the Supermarket. We here at KSU have a message for you. 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Baby's on Fire.

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And when the clients are evicted, he empties the ashtrays and pockets all that.

It's 301. We are KSU Santa Clara, 103.3 FM, the underground sound. What you just heard, just a couple songs. Brian Eno did Babies on Fire, and Buzzcocks did Why Can't I Touch It. But you're listening to the Circa 84 show. My name is Kenji. I'll be with you for another hour, playing this early alternative kind of stuff, circa 1984. I got nothing else to say. And the less DJ you hear and the more music you hear is always a good thing. So let's just do that. Here is Iggy Pop, Nightclubbing.

Iggy Pop started that set off with Night Clubbing and Talking Heads. Did Heaven. I wrote that down wrong. And Pixies finished that set off with Gigantic. 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I'm Kenji, Circa 84 show. Be with another 45 minutes here. Up next, got a band, Mission to Burma. Got a song, That's When I Reach for My Revolver.

Yeah, those pops and hisses you heard, it's from vinyl. The Dream Syndicate off a demo LP that they have in the studio here. The same demo studio I saw long, long, long ago in my studio and a different radio station many, many miles away. It's version still holding on to you. The LP is admitted to the show. Before them, The Slits, I Heard the Grapevine, and Mission to Burma started off that set with That's When I Reach for My Revolver. So, message here from Reed Santa Clara. They train volunteer tutors to provide one-on-one and small group tutoring for adults looking to improve their basic reading and writing skills. If you'd like to get help or volunteer, call Reed Santa Clara at 408-615-2956. It is never too late to learn. You are listening to KSCU. I'm Kenji. Circa 84 show here. Got about a half hour left. Gonna pick it up a little bit with pace. A little bit of a different genre. Here are the Long Riders. The tune is Looking for Lewis and Clark.

Let's see who we played in that set. Started off with Long Riders, Looking for Lewis and Clark. Then Nick Lowe, off his album, Nick Lowe and His Cowboy Outfit. The tune was Marine. The Del Lords did Burning in the Flame of Love. My engineer had a couple problems there. Sorry for the stuff at the end. I'm going to fire that guy. That guy would be me. Anyway, next song was Beat Rodeo. The band's Beat Rodeo. The song was Twin Hometowns. And finally, off the Repo Man soundtrack, The Plugs. And the song is Hombre Secreto. Another message for you here. Project Sentinel says, or asks, are you experiencing rental problems or struggling with mortgage default? Project Sentinel offers counseling and mediation services for tenants, landlords, and homeowners. For more information, call 408-720-9888. Just so you know, yeah, today the weather is a little cloudy now. It's starting off sunny, but it's kind of cloudy. A little bit humid, but tomorrow, National Weather Service says we got a heat advisory in the area here from 11 tomorrow morning till 10 p.m. on Monday. Well, it's going to be warm in the 90s at night. Temperatures in the middle 90s to near 103. Say. Got mild lows in the upper 60s and 70s at night at the higher elevations, but a little cool down. And this goes for almost everybody except for the city. East Bay, South Bay, Shoreline, Eastern Hills, Sonoma County, Santa Cruz Mountains, yada, yada, yada, yada, yada. It's going to be warm, or so they say. So take care of yourself there. Anyway, got just a few more minutes left in the show, so let's go. Here's Heggie V, House of Tears.

Del Fuego's with Missing You. Before that, by request, Jason and the Scorchers. Absolutely Sweet Marie, and started off that set with Peggy B, House of Tears. Appreciate the request, fit right in. Thank you, thank you. And that's about it, though. Those of you who listen to the show often or sometimes know that if you hear this music in the background, it is from Miami Vice. That show is just about done. Thanks for the request today. Thanks for the calls. Thanks for the messages. Appreciate it. Always nice to know someone is out there listening. Take care this weekend. It's going to be warm. And as I always say, the world out there is not such a nice place. People like to get into their faces if they can, especially online. Do all kinds of stuff. Just ruins people's days. Makes them unhappy. Unhappy people are not fun people to be around, right? So do your best to counterweight that. Try to be nice to people every now and then. Not all the time. You have to be nice every moment of your life and just be Pollyanna, but just try to be a little nice. Do something nice for people. Hold the door open for them. Let them cut through you in line at the grocery store. Just little things like that, I think, make the world a better place. With that, I bid you adieu. I'll be back next week, 2 p.m. Fridays. Thanks a lot. Adios, babies.